0: Shouting in the street, you gotta take. On the web, DAB and FM, this is Sunday Night Live.
1: Good evening and welcome. It is Sunday. It is just after 9 o'clock. Time for Sunday Night Live.

Well, we've got hellos and check-ins from Charles and Rochelle, and Charles is doing pretty well at the moment, which is good. He's still at home. And Ron as well, and hopefully Dave. He's having a few problems with Alexa, but hopefully he's getting it right. And Bernie, this one's for you.

Now, we're looking at our song theme this week. We need to get this started, don't we? It is, the song theme is actually sisters this week. So that should give us plenty of scope.

Now, on our hot topics, would you rather have five brothers or five sisters? Let's see what you think of that one. And a favourite thing about your hometown. I've been looking at different Facebook pages on my hometown, and it's bringing back quite some nostalgic memories. So tell me about your hometown. And if you Ron, this one's for you.

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And if you want to leave me a voicemail, it's 01255 808113 or give me a call 01638 711 177.

0: And we have a fastest finger first, only finger first. Ron getting it right. The sweet you like to eat or you can eat between meals. If you know the answer, drop me a message.
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I have a feeling there might be another one of those coming up. And well done to Charles. Charles was magnanimous and congratulated Ron on being fastest finger first.

Now, Jackie says she would rather have brothers, and she reckons her dad would have preferred to have sons as well, so, rather than five daughters. That would be interesting, wouldn't it? But I haven't got any, so I'm not sure what it's like having a brother or a sister. But yes, Jackie would like five brothers, and she's hoping that they would be better than her sisters at the moment.

Friends are always, always needed, aren't they? And yes, very much so. Thank you very much to my best friend for being there for me. And here's another one on the sisters theme.

And we've got our advertising slogan. We're going to be doing the big reveal on that very, very soon. And it is the sweet you can eat between meals. If you know the answer, we'll do the big reveal after this.

0: Another one on the sisters theme, and we now need to do the big reveal on our advertising slogan, the sweet you can eat between meals without ruining your appetite. Well, of course, it was Milky Way. Well done to all of you that got that right. Now, don't forget, if you want to get in touch, 07988 703 141 on the text and on the voicemail. 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